Drive Home is on. Thanks for cranking the Hank. 101.5 Hank FM playing Seattle's Real Country. It's Jeff Connell. I'll play Aaron Tippin's Kiss This in a couple minutes. Tracy Byrd doing the Watermelon Crawl. Hang tight for Shania on the way, too. And Luke Combs on Hank right now.

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1: Starting on 405, Aaron, northbound Bellevue to Linwood, you're looking at a 55-minute ride. As you make your way southbound Bellevue to Renton, you're looking at just under 40 minutes. As you make your way through the south, southbound I-5 Tacoma to Olympia, you're looking at a 47-minute ride. On the Valley Freeway, no issues. Renton to Auburn and Auburn to Puyallup, you're looking at 36 minutes. As you make your way into Tacoma from Tukwila, south on I-5, you're looking at just under an hour out of Seattle, north to Seattle. You're moving freely, and then Shoreline to Everett, you're looking at 40 minutes. As you make your way southbound on I-5, Shoreline to Seattle, you're looking at just under 40 minutes, and construction may change your route. Total closure of 405 southbound in between 527 and 522 happening tomorrow night through Monday in the Northwest News Radio Traffic Center. I'm Karen Trombley.
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That easy, right? Good songs. 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

0: 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Testing. 1, 2. Good. 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
5: Well, starting in the south sound, Tacoma Narrows Bridge, you're clear in southbound I-5. You are slow as you head into the south sound from 320th to 70th Avenue. Southbound I-5, Tacoma to Olympia will take you 44 minutes. You ride on 405. You're southbound. You are slower in between 520 and I-90 with the ride home. And you're looking at a 42-minute ride southbound 405 Bellevue to Renton. And you're looking at just about an hour Bellevue to Linwood. Valley Freeway travel times, you're looking at 37 minutes Renton to Auburn and a 32-minute travel time Auburn to Puyallup. As you make your way out of Seattle for the Thursday drive, you're looking at just about an hour and 5 minutes to Everett. Off the freeway in Linwood, there's a crash in your right lane, 99 northbound near 156, slowing traffic, and you got a 53-minute ride shoreline south to Seattle on I-5. In the Northwest News Radio Traffic Center, I'm Karen Trombley.
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13: It's what's on the inside that counts, right? 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

0: 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Testing. 1, 2. Good. Hey, everybody. 101.5 Hank FM is throwing out a lifeline. 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
0: 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Hank taught a man to fish, and he made lemonade. Ingrate. From now on, we are laying off the proverbs and playing on the nonstop hits in another uninterrupted Hankathon that starts now.

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Yeah! 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

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I grew up in the Midwest, had four older brothers, and listened to a lot of stations, mostly country, and you are the best country station I've listened to. 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

Okay, how big is the Hank Music Library? Well, we did lose an intern in there 3 years ago. 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

like a lot of kinds of music, but that bro country thing, that's not for me. 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

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My name is Scott. I've always been a country boy at heart, and I love the music. Keep playing good country. Keep doing what you're doing.

0: 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Testing. 1, 2. Good. 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
0: 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KPLZ and KPLZ HD1 Seattle. Hank knows you're waiting for this next hit-packed Hankathon with bated breath. And to be honest, that's kind of gross. How about go brush your teeth while we start this next Hankathon?

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0: 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Testing. 1, 2. Good. 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

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I grew up in the Midwest, have four older brothers, and listen to a lot of stations, mostly country, and you are the best country station I've listened to. 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
1: Well, look at that. It's another day of the week.
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1: So this must be another nonstop hankathon.

0: 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When a stranger stopped beside me in an antique Cadillac. 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
1: Sure.
0: He turned on the radio, and them sad old songs coming out of them speakers was solid country gold. Then I noticed the stranger was ghost white pale when he asked me for a light.

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1: I had a bad year in 86. It seemed like everything I touched just went downhill, you know. I got laid off from a job I'd had for 9 years. I got divorced, filed bankruptcy, had a tax audit, ran over a bull and killed it with my best friend's dad's pickup. Tax audit, everything I could think of went wrong that year. But I don't know, I just always saw a light at the end of the tunnel, you know, and just figured if I just went long enough, something good would happen. And, I didn't even know I wanted to do music for a full-time living until that year happened. So I guess the blessings come in disguises sometimes. I had one friend in Nashville that I knew, and he'd just been there for 3 months. 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It was because I didn't know anybody. All my family was in Oklahoma. So I stuck it out, and thank goodness it worked.

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0: 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And frankly, too cool to care.

we've got country songs from every corner of the vault. Some even still smell like whiskey and Marlboros. Like this one. Check it out. 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

music you'd expect to hear on a Friday night. 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
1: Good morning. Microsoft is responding to White House allegations of visa abuse. The Redmond tech giant said it only hires H-1B candidates who meet strict requirements and that 80% of its filings were to extend or change the status of existing employees. These were not to hire new people. An Everett man who was scheduled to fly to Seattle on Delta Airlines was arrested after authorities say he breached security at California's John Wayne Airport, stole one airport vehicle, and tried to take a second. Airport police finally took him into custody, and he was taken to a hospital for evaluation. Washington State School Superintendent Chris Rakedahl raising concerns about student achievement, attendance, and school funding as the new school year gets underway. Rakedahl says that math stands out as the state's biggest challenge. I'm Brian Calvert. For news and information anytime, I'll meet you over on Northwest News Radio, 97.7 AM 1000.
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3: A lot of wet roadways greeting us this Friday morning, but so far we're still okay. We are building somewhat. Everett to Seattle on southbound I-5's 35 minutes. Getting wetter as you're getting in toward the Linwood area. Linwood down to Woodinville on 405 is wet. You're about 15 minutes. I haven't seen so much bunched up areas, but it is a Friday light. Now, stay around 522. Watch at Paradise Lake Road. You've got that ongoing road work. I think it's the eastbound right lane that's still blocked, but westbound kind of fills in through here and down this direction. Monroe to Woodinville is having around a 20-minute mark. Southbound I-5 into Shoreline's okay. It's about 15 minutes. I think you're a little bunched up here toward 45th Street, but you're okay getting over the Ship Canal Bridge. Northbound I-5, the Harvard Avenue entrance ramp has been reopened to the Ship Canal Bridge. So we're a few days ahead of schedule, at least on that. Drier in the Central Sound, still on I-5 and 167, but 167 northbound, still hovering the 20-minute mark between Highway 18 and 405. It seems to be building most there. In the Northwest News Radio Traffic Center, I'm Libby Kay.
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6: Good morning. Seven men are behind bars following a human trafficking operation along Aurora Avenue in Seattle. The seven, ranging in age from 22 to 64, were arrested for prostitution, loitering, and patronizing. Only three actually lived in Seattle. Authorities confirmed that a five-year-old Graham girl found dead earlier this summer was mauled by a dog. The Pierce County Sheriff's Office says a DNA test confirmed the child mauled to death by the dog of a family friend back on August 13th. And there will be no lattes served alongside burritos in the near future, as Starbucks calls reports of a Chipotle takeover rumors. Starbucks spokesman said yesterday, as a matter of policy, we don't comment on rumors and speculation. Where could a rumor like this come from? The current head of Starbucks, Brian Nickel, previously served as the leader over at Chipotle in the 6 years before moving to the coffee giant. I'm Brian Calvert. For news and information anytime, I'll meet you over at Northwest News Radio, 97.7 AM 1000.
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7: The fire is out, but we had a pretty smoky situation on southbound I-5 coming down toward Bridgeport Way. Only the left lane's getting by. The fire does look out. It was an RV. It looked like the back end of it was on fire, but now that some of the smoke has moved out, it may be a vehicle that was being hauled behind. We are not so jammed, but jammed enough on the approach. I-5 is still your fastest route between Lakewood and DuPont, but plan for tie-up to northbound. I don't see an onlooker slowdown for you here. Now, we've had wetter roadways. There was a crash 101 northbound in Olympia at the I-5 ramp in the left lane. Just careful on those wetter ramps. Central Sounders, okay, it is a Friday light. It does still seem to be so. But southbound side of I-5, trying to get in toward Seattle, you are delayed coming down toward North Gateway. No express lanes your issue. However, we have a crash reported on 125th Street and Lake City Way southbound with significant power outage in the area. Like 6,000 customers without power. In fact, Shoreline School District's now on a two-hour delay because of this power outage. Don't know when we're going to get power restored. In the Northwest News Radio Traffic Center, I'm Libby Kay.
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2: Good morning. Microsoft is responding to White House allegations of visa abuse. The Redmond tech giant said it only hires H-1B candidates who meet strict requirements and that 80% of its filings were to extend or change the status of existing employees. These were not to hire new people. An Everett man who was scheduled to fly to Seattle on Delta Airlines was arrested after authorities say he breached security at California's John Wayne Airport, stole one airport vehicle, and tried to take a second. Airport police finally took him into custody, and he was taken to a hospital for evaluation. Washington State School Superintendent Chris Rakedahl raising concerns about student achievement, attendance, and school funding as the new school year gets underway. Rakedahl says that math stands out as the state's biggest challenge. I'm Brian Calvert. For news and information anytime, I'll meet you over on Northwest News Radio, 97.7 AM 1000.
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3: Fires out. This was southbound I-5 at Bridgeport Way. It's still only the left lane that gets by right now. It's not a major jam up. You are delayed, though, obviously, with significant lane restrictions. 15 minutes of Lakewood to DuPont, and I-5 is your fastest route. Northbound doesn't have onlooker slowdowns. It was quite smoky, though, for a moment there. We still have reports of a crash northbound 101 at the northbound I-5 ramp, maybe in the left lane. Now, Central Sounders, we're okay. We're definitely keeping the Friday light reputation. Northbound I-5 into Seattle, all right, but full enough for trying to get beyond the West Seattle. Seattle Bridge, southbound I-5, you're hitting the brakes toward North Gateway. It's about 20 minutes, shoreline to Seattle. Aurora's 10 minutes longer, but listen up. We've got a significant power outage right now in North Seattle, like 6,000 customers. We're talking from 125th Street up toward 165th, and this is between I-5 and Lake City Way. So we've got traffic lights, I imagine, that are malfunctioning. There's also a crash report at Lake City Way at 125th. In the Northwest News Radio Traffic Center, I'm Libby Kay.
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7: Good morning. Seven men are behind bars following a human trafficking operation along Aurora Avenue in Seattle. The seven, ranging in age from 22 to 64, were arrested for prostitution, loitering, and patronizing. Only three actually lived in Seattle. Authorities confirmed that a five-year-old Graham girl found dead earlier this summer was mauled by a dog. The Pierce County Sheriff's Office says a DNA test confirmed the child mauled to death by the dog of a family friend back on August 13th. And there will be no lattes served alongside burritos in the near future, as Starbucks calls reports of a Chipotle takeover rumors. Starbucks spokesman said yesterday, as a matter of policy, we don't comment on rumors and speculation. Where could a rumor like this come from? The current head of Starbucks, Brian Nickel, previously served as the leader over at Chipotle in the 6 years before moving to the coffee giant. I'm Brian Calvert. For news and information anytime, I'll meet you over at Northwest News Radio, 97.7 AM 1000.
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1: Westbound side of Highway 2 getting onto the trestle. I do see a couple vehicles here on the Gore Point. So that's that angled line between the main lines. I'll say, I don't know that it's a major delay for you. Certainly want to be careful because, again, it looks real drenched here. You're still looking about 20 minutes from Lake Stevens over toward Everett and I-5, but under speed through here. We have extra delay southbound to I-5. Getting south of Shoreline from before 125th Street. Now it's about 35 minutes Shoreline to Seattle. Wet conditions, no express lane part of your issue. We've got a significant power outage north Seattle, though. They are still investigating exactly why. We have an estimate about somewhere closer toward 3 o'clock that we'll get all this restored. But Olympic Hills, Ridgecrest, Briarcrest neighborhoods. So we're talking east of I-5 over toward Lake City Way, Bothell Way area. I don't even have any cameras access here on Lake City Way, so that tells me traffic lights are out. Please treat them as four-way stop signs. It's going to be tricky. I do have a crash reported on 15th Avenue Northeast at 135th, right in the power outage area. In the Northwest News Radio Traffic Center, I'm Libby Kay.
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3: Hank taught a man to fish, and he made lemonade. 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

it's no secret that Hank is an animal in bed. Specifically a koala, because he sleeps like 22 hours at a time. But he will wake up for music like this.

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1: Good morning. Microsoft is responding to White House allegations of visa abuse. The Redmond tech giant said it only hires H-1B candidates who meet strict requirements and that 80% of its filings were to extend or change the status of existing employees. These were not to hire new people. An Everett man who was scheduled to fly to Seattle on Delta Airlines was arrested after authorities say he breached security at California's John Wayne Airport, stole one airport vehicle, and tried to take a second. Airport police finally took him into custody, and he was taken to a hospital for evaluation. Washington State School Superintendent Chris Rakedahl raising concerns about student achievement, attendance, and school funding as the new school year gets underway. Rakedahl says that math stands out as the state's biggest challenge. I'm Brian Calvert. For news and information anytime, I'll meet you over on Northwest News Radio, 97.7 AM 1000.
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2: Lighter, but the conditions keeping us slower and fuller. We've got a significant power outage still. North Seattle area, upwards of 6,000 customers. Olympic Hills, Ridgecrest, Briarcrest neighborhoods. East of I-5 over toward Bothell Way and down Lake City Way. So coming from 165th Street down to 125th. Now, this is not the where you want to go to avoid any southbound I-5 delays because we've got a lot of traffic lights out through the area. Still investigating exactly what is the cause, but it's impacting Shoreline School District. I know we're running a two-hour delay still as I check the website right now. We do have reports of a crash on 15th Avenue Northeast at 135th right there in the power outage. So again, do your best. Treat these as four-way stop signs, all these darkened lights. I-5 southbound does jam up south of 145th Street. It's still about 35 minutes from Shoreline to Seattle. We had reports of a crash southbound I-5 coming in toward Linwood by 164th on the right shoulder. Wet and slow still southbound 405 just between Linwood and Woodinville, hovering around the 25-minute mark. In the Northwest News Radio Traffic Center, I'm Libby Kay.
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Look, I know this sounds stupid, but I love these songs. 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
1: Good morning. Seven men are behind bars following a human trafficking operation along Aurora Avenue in Seattle. The seven, ranging in age from 22 to 64, were arrested for prostitution, loitering, and patronizing. Only three actually lived in Seattle. Authorities confirmed that a five-year-old Graham girl found dead earlier this summer was mauled by a dog. The Pierce County Sheriff's Office says a DNA test confirmed the child mauled to death by the dog of a family friend back on August 13th. And there will be no lattes served alongside burritos in the near future, as Starbucks calls reports of a Chipotle takeover rumors. Starbucks spokesman said yesterday, as a matter of policy, we don't comment on rumors and speculation. Where could a rumor like this come from? The current head of Starbucks, Brian Nickel, previously served as the leader over at Chipotle in the 6 years before moving to the coffee giant. I'm Brian Calvert. For news and information anytime, I'll meet you over at Northwest News Radio, 97.7 AM 1000.
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2: Lighter, but the conditions keeping us slower and fuller. We've got a significant power outage still. North Seattle area, upwards of 6,000 customers. Olympic Hills, Ridgecrest, Briarcrest neighborhoods. East of I-5 over toward Bothell Way and down Lake City Way. So coming from 165th. Street down to 125th. Now, this is not the where you want to go to avoid any southbound I-5 delays, because we've got a lot of traffic lights out through the area. Still investigating exactly what is the cause, but it's impacting Shoreline School District. I know we're running a two-hour delay still as I check the website right now. We do have reports of a crash on 15th Avenue Northeast at 135th, right there in the power outage. So again, do your best. Treat these as four-way stop signs, all these darkened lights. I-5 southbound does jam up south of 145th Street. It's still about 35 minutes from Shoreline to Seattle. We had reports of a crash southbound I-5 coming in toward Linwood by 164th on the right shoulder. Wet and slow still southbound 405 just between Linwood and Woodinville, hovering around the 25-minute mark. In the Northwest News Radio Traffic Center, I'm Libby Kay.
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conference call that should have been an email? 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

My name is Rosalie. I am from Lake Stevens. I love cranking up to 101.5 Hank FM. 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
6: 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Luke, what's up, buddy? How's baseball going? I've got the game streaming in the den. Maybe you can pick up some pointers before we take on Kennedy next week. Ashley A, Ashley D, Ashley P, is this for a group project again? Because last time it looked a lot like high-speed reality TV research. Hey, Kristen! You got the ring light and the tripod this time. Don't forget to tag the house with the fastest internet. Honey, it's going to be another late one. We're going to need more snacks.

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0: Let us know where you're cranking the Hank. 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Luke, what's up, buddy? How's baseball going? I've got the game streaming in the den. Maybe you can pick up some pointers before we take on Kennedy next week. Ashley A, Ashley D, Ashley P, is this for a group project again? 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Hey, Kristen! 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Honey, it's going to be another late one. We're going to need more snacks.
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Yeah! 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

I like a lot of kinds of music, but that bro country thing, that's not for me. So when I found you guys, I was like, this is what it's all about. 101.5 Hank FM, Seattle's real country. I'm

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1: 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The most accurate forecast from the team that knows the Northwest. 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

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Look, I know this sounds stupid, but I love these songs. 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

0: 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Testing. 1, 2. Good. 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
0: 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Hank taught a man to fish, and he made lemonade. Ingrate. From now on, we are laying off the proverbs and laying on the nonstop hits in another uninterrupted Hankathon that starts now.

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Can't have senioritis too early. We can, not quite yet. 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
2: 45-minute drive time on the southbound side of I-5 in between Shoreline and Boeing Access Roads. That's starting to get real busy through there. No express lanes open for you on the southbound side. If you're on the northbound side coming up from Boeing Field to Shoreline, that is about a 40-minute drive time. If you want to use the express lanes and save 2 minutes, that's 38-minute drive time on the express lanes. So I-5 northbound and southbound, extremely busy. Let's head over to 405, where you're still dealing with about a 37-minute drive time if you're coming up from Tukwila to Bellevue on the northbound side, and about a 30-minute drive time if you're coming down from Bellevue to Tukwila on the southbound side. That, too, is getting busy. And I-5 southbound on the approach to 101 down in Olympia. That, too, has got some heavy delays. 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Starting slow, heat can damage your battery. 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
5: Well, out of Seattle, Aaron, Seattle North to Everett, you're looking at just over an hour north on I-5. Shoreline to Seattle, a 50-minute ride, got a crash. 99 southbound, right near the West Seattle Bridge, and you're two left lanes. Traffic is on the brakes from Royal Brome, northbound 99 before 1st Avenue. There's a crash in your right lane. You're backed up for about a half mile behind it. You're pretty much parked. Got a crash-free situation on 405 and southbound Bellevue to Renton. 36 minutes. Bellevue north to Linwood, you're looking at an hour. In the south sound, a crash working to clear in your right lane shoulder. Southbound I-5 right near Puyallup River Bridge. You're slow as you make your way from before 18 into Tacoma. Got a 34-minute ride. Valley Freeway, Auburn south of Puyallup. And a 41-minute ride. Tacoma south to Olympia in the Northwest News Radio Traffic Center. I'm Karen Trombley.
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1: In and through downtown Seattle, slow go northbound I-5, heavy in pockets from after Michigan Street and north through the work zone over the Ship Canal Bridge. Got a crash 99 southbound approaching the West Seattle Bridge near two left lanes. You are solid from Royal Brome and slower from Mercer with the ride home building downtown Seattle. As you make your way northbound on I-5 northbound shoreline to Everett, you're looking at 39 minutes. A crash working to clear on northbound 405 near I-90. Just about out of your way on the right side. Slight delay as you move through. And you're crash free on 405 southbound Bellevue to Renton. You're looking at 36 minutes on northbound 405. Heavier from I-5 to just north of the Valley Freeway. No issues on the Valley Freeway. You're looking at 34 minutes. Auburn to Puyallup. 18 west is slow. Auburn to Federal Way with the Friday drive. And in the south sound, Tacoma to Olympia, you're looking at 44 minutes. In the Northwest News Radio Traffic Center, I'm Karen Trombley.
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2: Guess what I found hiding in the storage room? 10 more Hank hats. Hey, it's Brittany, and I'm at the PNW Country Night at ML Downs in Auburn until 6 o'clock. The event goes until 10, but we are here until 6. You can't miss us. We're right out in front. You know the Hank Tank. You know the tent. We're going to be loud and proud at the PNW Country Night at Emerald Downs. So your Hank hat, you've been wanting one. 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I found 10 more. 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That is it. Come for your Hank hat. Stay for the line dancing. 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

on in concert tonight. Of course, PNW Country Nights happening too at Emerald Downs. That's where we are hanging. So if you want to hang with Hank, you got to come see us before 6 o'clock and then be ready for some great music tonight with Hank.

that's kind of scary when you've had a favorite song from a couple decades ago. You go see the artist. You hope they still got it. She does. I caught Dina Carter a couple years ago. Oh, my gosh. And still just tear it up. 101.5, Hank FM playing Seattle's Real Country with some Strawberry Wine. He was

his old records. It'll be his final resting place. Hey, you see what we did there? A little bit of country classic humor? No? Okay, let's

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7: Well, a crash is working to clear a 90 westbound right before Island Crest Way in your right lane. You're slowing down after 405 with the ride home behind it. And this broken down vehicle on 520 westbound near I-5 in your right lane had given you just under 40 minutes in between 405 and I-5. On northbound I-5, you're heavy in pockets from before the West Seattle Bridge and north through the work zone over the Ship Canal Bridge. Friday Drive giving you a 37-minute travel time at northbound I-5 Shoreline to Everett. On northbound 405 Bellevue to Linwood, you're looking at just about an hour. A total closure of southbound 405 and between 527 and 522 tonight with construction. That's 10 tonight through early Monday. Then Valley Freeway, you're looking at 31 minutes. Auburn south to Puyallup. As you make your way southbound on I-5 Tacoma to Olympia, 44 minutes. 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
8: 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I'm at the PNW Country Nights at Emerald Downs in Auburn until 6 o'clock. 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

0: 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Luke, what's up, buddy? 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Ashley A, Ashley D, Ashley P, is this for a group project again? 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Hey, Kristen! You got the ring light and the tripod this time. 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Honey, it's going to be another late one. We're going to need more snacks.
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